0: Yala News, Yala with news update broadcast on FM radio from Quy Nhơn. Yala News, Yala with news update broadcast on FM radio from Quy Nhơn.
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0: Taishun is one of the five communes in Yalai selected to prepare a dossier and proposal for the establishment of a ward in 2026. The move has been welcomed by local officials and residents, providing additional momentum for the commune to meet the required criteria. The locality is currently focusing on investment in key infrastructure projects. Among them is Bình Thành Bridge spanning the Gong River with a total investment of nearly 185 billion VND. The project is being accelerated and is expected to be completed by the end of this year. Once operational, the bridge will improve transport connectivity, strengthen infrastructure and expand the area's urban development space. Following the merger with Bình Nghi and Taishun communes, Taishun has gradually developed a more integrated infrastructure system, while trade and services have continued to grow. In the first half of 2026, the total value of local production was estimated as more than 3,356 billion VND, up 11.38% year-on-year. To realize its goal of becoming a ward, Taishun is urgently reviewing the relevant criteria and completing the required dossier and proposal for submission to competent authorities. The commune aims to promote solidarity, mobilize public support, and fulfill all these prescribed standards. The transition from the commune to a ward is expected to create a more civilized and modern urban landscape while opening up new opportunities for economic development and improving residents' quality of life.
1: Reviewing and reallocating carryover funds is an important measure to improve the use of resources, particularly central government funding, ensuring national target programs stay on schedule and investment is effective. A large amount of carryover funding for national target programs remains undistributed in Yalai, while disbursement remains low. The Provincial People's Committee has urged agencies and localities to review and resolve obstacles with priority given to fully handling funds carried over in 2026. Units must speed up implementation, complete procedures and pay for completed work, aiming to disburse 100% of the carryover funds before September the 30th, 2026. The Department of Finance has also been tasked with advising on reallocating or supplementing funds for units with good disbursement progress, remaining funding needs and sufficient capacity to implement projects.
0: In Yalai Commune, the National Day holiday on September the 2nd is the time for people to return home. Those working far from home come back to reunite with their families, while members of Mường Tây and Nùng ethnic communities gather to celebrate Independence Day and reminisce about their former hometowns. Since 1990s, people from northern provinces have moved to Yalai to establish new lives, bringing with them their languages, customs, then singing, musical instruments and attachment to their ancestral homeland. After around three decades, the new land has become a second home where traditional cultural values continue to be preserved and promoted. From August the 20th to September the 2nd, the festive atmosphere spread throughout the villages. Red flags flutter in front of the stoop houses, while residents take part in cultural and artistic exchanges, sport activities, and traditional games such as Mang stick throwing, combo tossing, volleyball, and football. Independence Day is also an occasion for different generations to meet, share stories about the family and livelihoods, and look back on the journey of building their new homeland. From the difficult early days, local people's lives have gradually improved. With every Independence Day celebration, the bonds of community and solidarity grow stronger. Then melodies, the sounds of the instruments, and the rich cultural traditions of the Mường Tây and Nùng peoples are adding diversity and vitality to cultural life in Yalai's Central Highlands.
1: For ethnic minority communities in Yalai, their affection for the party and President Ho Chi Minh has become a deep part of their spiritual life. Passed down through generations, this faith is reflected in stories told by the elders and today's improvements in living conditions, serving as a source of strength for people to unite, overcome difficulties, and build increasingly prosperous communities. Bang An Village Tatung Kamiu lies deep within the core area of Con Gakin National Park. In the past, access to the village was difficult and living conditions were poor. In 2019, when the locality encouraged craft restructuring, respected village Trey Đình Thái took part the lead in converting 1 hectare of cassava land to fruit trees. His family later built a new house and created jobs for local workers. Once a difficult revolutionary base, Bang An now has a new appearance with improved infrastructure and rising living standards. Yalai is home to 47 ethnic groups and more than 12,000 village elders and respected individuals. They have played an important role in encouraging communities to follow party guidelines and state laws while upholding solidarity and loyalty to the party, President Ho Chi Minh, and the fatherland. According to Chairman of the Yalai Provincial People's Committee Phạm Minh Tuấn, from 2021 to 2025, the province mobilized resources, including national target programs, to develop infrastructure and livelihoods in ethnic minority areas. In 2026, Yalai aims to ensure that 100% of people in disadvantaged areas have access to basic social services and sustainable livelihoods. Wholeheartedly following the party and President Ho Chi Minh is not only a tradition, but also reflected in practical actions by Yalai's ethnic minorities. Building on this foundation, Yalai and the Central Highlands continue to strengthen solidarity and confidently move forward on a new development path with the rest of the country.
0: After years of military service, many veterans in Yalai continue to uphold the qualities of Uncle Ho soldiers, overcoming difficulties, developing their family economies, and actively contributing to local development. In Bang Village, Yafi Commune, despite suffering fourth disability after serving in Cambodian battlefields, veteran Phang Đình Trung has continued to strive for a better life. This family has developed an integrated farming model combining coffee and fruit cultivation with livestock and fish farming, generating an annual income of around 300 to 500 million BND. In Yapin Village, Yali Commune, veteran Bùi Văn Trung has opted for a diversified farming model, growing coffee during macadamia oranges and pomelos combined with fish farming. Diversifying crops and livestock helps make effective use of available land, diversity income sources, and reduce risks from fluctuations in agricultural prices. His family earns around 500 million BND a year. Beyond developing their own livestock, veterans also actively support their comrades. The Veterans Association of EFE Commune maintains a resolving fund, enabling members facing difficulties to access unsecure loans. Production clubs and technical advisory groups have also been established to provide practical support. Through these practical efforts, Yalai's veterans continue to uphold the qualities of Uncle Ho soldiers, contributing to prosperous families, stronger bonds among comrades, and the development of their homeland.
1: While holidays are a time for people to relax and gather with their families, hospitals, especially emergency departments, remain busy. Hospitals across Yalai have prepared emergency duty plans and ensured sufficient staff, medicines, supplies and equipment to respond to emergencies. At Yalai Central General Hospital, preparations began before the holiday. Duty teams were assigned with doctors, nurses and technicians ready to receive critical patients. The emergency department operates 24/7 to ensure patients are promptly admitted, assessed and treated. The hospital has also stocked emergency medicines, blood, IV fluids, medical supplies and treatment equipment. Hospitals have also strengthened diagnostic capacity, particularly for acute conditions such as stroke. At Bongsheng Regional General Hospital, a 23-slice CT scanner has been put into operation, supporting early detection of injuries and more effective emergency care and treatment. Proactive preparation in personnel, medicines, equipment, and professional expertise has ensured timely and safe emergency care for people at all times. And that's the end of the news today. Thank you for listening and goodbye for now.
2: Tạp chí Chủ nhật.